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0: Boulevard, at station 25, you start at 795, the road at 795, the road. Today for an 88-year-old female with an injury to her arm as a result of a family dog pulling or tugging on her thin skin, the way it's being described. The request is drafting a set of wounds at 795, Tampa Road, Armstrong.
1: Five, change, that's Jules.
0: Three, medical.

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0: Someone dropped 2R responding to 69 Andrew Street. There's no one fire alarm. Today we're trying to look for a number. We don't have anything listed for this address.
1: Richard, what was I?
0: Chief, thanks. Agent 6. Leland Drive, 63-year-old male, difficulty breathing.
2: Crazy. Truck 2, fire alarm.
0: Truck 2.
2: 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Alarms are sounding, the investigating command.
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0: 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Caller advised the alarm suddenly activated. She's concerned about carbon monoxide. No one's reporting any symptoms in the home, and all the residents are evacuated.
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1: Received, you can show 40 in a row. 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
2: 35, stand by for the medical, 51 Shirley Street.
1: For over an hour. It's going to be a silver Toyota Corolla. 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
3: Great day.
2: 25, respond to 51, that's 51 Shirley Street, with a 79-year-old male bleeding from a surgical site in the groin area. He was previously on blood thinners, which were stopped for the surgery. She's having trouble controlling the bleeding. 51 Shirley.
4: Pass the message, 51 Shirley, that's Medic 2.
2: Medic 2.

0: Clear.
1: Read you, Tower 5 on scene.
2: Well, did you say PD was on scene?
0: No, that's a negative. Wasn't he done the response?
2: Received.

0: 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Engine 1's on scene, 131 Chestnut. 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
1: 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Is that still accurate?
0: Negative. That's back to station 3.
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0: 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There's water leaking from the second floor down to the first floor. Unknown exactly where it's coming from. That maintenance you asked for at that location?
1: That's affirmative.
0: Okay, we'll get them started.

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1: Engine 8,
0: he was going to 341 St. James Ave for a possible overdose. PD is on scene.
1: How is she?
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0: Do you have any luck on getting hold of that maintenance for this building?
1: We got in contact with them. They said that they had plumbers working there all day, but they're going to send somebody back out there, guys.

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0: Sí, bueno, ya la mercy. Plumbing and maintenance will be contacted.
1: Station.
2: 3 2 2 2 2 2 2 2 2 2 2 2 2 2 2 2 2 2 2 2 2 2 2 2 2 2 2 2 2 2 2 2 2 2 2 2 2 2 2 2 2 2 2 2 2 2 2 2 2 2 2 2 2 2 2 2 2 2 2 2 2 2 2 2 2 2 2 2 2 2 2 2 2 2 2 2 2 2 2 2 2 2 2 2 2 2 2 2 2 2 2 2 2 2 2 2 2 2 2 2 2 2 2 2 2 2 2 2 2 2 2 2 2 2 2 2 2 2 2 2 2 2 2 2 2 2 2 2 2 2 2 2 2 2 2 2 2 2 2 2 2 2 2 2 2 2 2 2 2 2 2 2 2 2 2 2 2 2 2 2 2 2 2 2 2 2 2 2 2 2 2 2 2 2 2 2 2 2 2 2 2 2 2 2

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2: 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Be very efficient, 2245.

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1: Roger. 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
0: 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Command terminated.

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0: 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Zero reads are out. Meter in the entire structure.
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0: 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The smoke detectors were going off, has been stopped. No smoke, no fire was seen. Again, 25 Pine View Street at 23 Way.
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0: Chief, if you're not aware, Pineview is in the co-op. It's one of the streets that aren't going to be listed.
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0: 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Q and truck 2 responding to 59 Ionia Street for the fire alarm. Coming in for the general fire alarm. Be advised, PD is also responding due to panic alarm and motion alarms going off as well.
1: All right, sir.

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1: Good.
0: It's going to be a malfunctioning detector here. No hazards, no readings. The detector's been replaced. The detector's been replaced at this time. All units be clear. Command terminated.
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1: 40 Park Side Street, 40 Park Side Street. Your clash is at Carew Street and Thames Street. It's going to be for a medical call. We got a female party outside in the driveway, 40 years old, passed out in her black Acura.

In Chalkville. Three eight Warrington Street. Your question is at Embury and Devonshire Road. It's going to be for a fire alarm. 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

0: 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We're on scene with Petey.
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0: Hey, I got you on scene with PD. I don't know if you copy me. They said you can stand down.

0: Okay, I'll put you back on the call, and I have you arrive, okay?
1: Go ahead,
0: Chief. Yeah. PDS, PDS control, proceed.

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1: 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So we have a motor vehicle accident. We got a car into the building. We got a female party complaining of head injury. State police is on scene, and so is PD.

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0: 56125, respond 2399 Boston Road, apartment 112 Bravo. 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

7B advisor responding to 134 Caseland Street. That's 134 Caseland Street. It's going to be apartment 1 for an 85-year-old female who fell and struck her head.

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0: Engine 1, be advised, you're responding to 17 South Court. That's 17 South Court. It's going to be outside of this location in the back for a man down. Male's going to be wearing all black, unknown breathing status. AMR and PD are responding.
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1: 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According to the notes, it's going to be behind the building for a male laying on the sidewalk wearing all black.

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1: 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We'll be responding to you 4th Ave momentarily.

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0: 7 engine 8 in Truck 2. Truck 269 Andrew Street, 69 Andrew Street. It's going to be at the Hunter Place Apartments, Hayden and State Street. Are you across? It's going to be for radio box 8319. We're just getting zone 1 master alarm.
1: 3-2. We were here a couple hours ago. Did the box ever reset?
0: Not sure. We're just getting it now.

0: crews on scene 37 Broadway Complex, nothing showing to investigating command.
1: Okay, on scene, nothing showing to investigating command.

0: Close off structural.
1: Service. That's the same alarm that was going off earlier. Not sure. You can check to see if they actually reset the system. But the alarms were sounding in the same code, same smoke detector malfunction.
0: I don't want, because I don't see anything in the nose as far as contacting someone for this.
1: For Valley Real Estate Properties, I'm not sure if they made contact with key holder or not.
0: 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Because there's nothing in the notes indicating this.
1: Yeah, we gave it to them. It's 413-731-732-4111.
0: One 3 7 3 2 4 1 1 1.
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21 Bay Street, 221 Bay Street, apartment 110. Buckingham Pace, insured, Mr. Dave Haas, before medical. 49-year-old male, difficulty breathing.

0: pictures on the fly.
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0: 414 Chestnut, 414 Chestnut Street, apartment 1112. Caution to crew and lines, we're for a medical call. We got a 53-year-old female, difficulty breathing.
1: Yeah, proceed.

0: 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It's going to be apartment 1112.
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Seven Rescue 3, just letting you know, you're going to have an 80-year-old female. She does have altered mental. She did give us an address in Agawam, but she's mapping to this address.

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0: 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Medicine is going to be transporting a blunt to Folio with ALS and PD.
1: Medic 7, transporting one to Holyoke.

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B wing is in Bravo. It's going to be for a 96-year-old female who fell and broke her nose. 464 Main Street, Agwam East.

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0: 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Say, 2.5-story, elementary school. Nothing showing on two sides. I do have an alarm sounding.
1: Where's Steven from? Steven's on 42. 2.5-story, structure. Nothing showing on two sides.

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2: 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Engine 1, please respond to 37 Wright Street. Could be 37-year-old female with a bump in her armpit. Father requesting an ambulance. 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

from the engine too? Engine 2, you're responding to 5 Oak Road, Fair Oak Road. 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
1: 20 just flying, 91 eastbound road. You can reconnect for EMS-1's going to come with us.
0: KSH, Med 20, you're en route. 91 eastbound road, south 3, EMS-1's in route as well. I will recall it.

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2: 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Road.

Salvage Fire. Respond over to the police department lobby, 11 Depot Street. 50-year-old female just walked in, said she has an extreme headache and blurred vision. Again, Salvage Fire, the lobby of the police department, 11 Depot Street.

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0: I've heard that the street's going to be in the cafe on the woman's side for a 60-year-old male in that consciousness.
1: I'll be advised of a new traffic pattern on Lockhouse Road, down to one lane alternating by the dog park under the overpass, between that area and the small bridge. Again, Lockhouse Road, down to one lane alternating traffic in the area of the dog park under the overpass.

0: 577 EMS-1. EMS-1 to be clear in service, Mid-20s transporting Noble.
1: Where is he?
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2: 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Yep.

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Engine 2, respond 26 Cottage Street for a medical alarm receiving fall detection with rapid SOS on a 64-year-old female. There was no verbal contact. 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

So you can disregard, I'm on the phone with the client. It was accidental.

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Traffic fire. 1 Sawmill Park, Sabbath Village, room 203.

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0: 30 will be responding. Mass Pike.
1: CMET 30, you're in route to Mass Pike, 45 eastbound.
0: Engine 3.
1: Go ahead, engine 3.
0: 31 road, Mass Pike, 45 eastbound. Could you grab 30 door, please?
1: C3, your route, Mass Pike, 45 eastbound.

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1: 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It looks like we got a box truck rolled over on its side.
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1: 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Map bike 45 eastbound, west side. We'll be command. Just let west side know we're here in case they start getting reports, please.
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0: Tamam, gel. Engine 7, you're responding to the area of Dover Street and Chestnut Street. We have an MVA, red Mazda versus Bull. Bull is not down at this time. Unknown hazards, but there are injuries.
1: Breathing.

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1: Flight 40.
0: 40 is going to be on C Northwest Road. There is no 44. Could you double check? They're in America. We have 40 and 46.

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1: Dispatch, if you want to be clear, 802, call it that way.

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0: 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It's going to be number 1022, School Street, for a carbon monoxide alarm activation. Engine 162 will be responding.
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3: With a refusal, we have to wait until the wrecker moves this truck in order to move, so we're going to be tied up for a bit.
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0: follow me, Andrew. Engine 2, you're responding to 305 Bicentennial Highway, room Bravo 5 for 53-year-old male with chest pain.
1: It's going to be for a elderly male who has intense pain all over his body, unable to move. Again, that's 215 Murphy Lane for Engine 4.
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2: Two-story, type 5. Families evacuated. I'll be off investigating.

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0: 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She's conscious and alert, unknown injury. 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
0: I was clear one, so I'll know A3's got that patient.
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0: It's going to be the Ones District. 61-year-old female fell and has a head injury.
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4: Okay, I'll be on the air 952.
5: One transporting one patient to Bay State Springfield.
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7: 952. We're clear from the scene. We do have to go to TGV to turn around, however.
5: Where is he?
1: Can you pop the door at HQ?

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0: 42, Route 67 Court Street.
1: Route 67 Court Street. You can pull around to the back lot. They'll have some directed in there in a back room.
0: 84 will be in room. 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

0: Echo 2, Station 1, Engine 1. Engine 1 responds, 430 Main Street, McCarthy, Flicker. While a tractor trailer was attempting to make a delivery, a wire from a pole had fallen onto his truck. Passerby advised that the line was on fire.
1: As happy.

0: advised that the wire is not sparking or on fire, but we did have a couple people pass by prior to PD arrival stating that it was on fire. They are currently being contacted.
1: Good afternoon, they had fire. Talk about a high priority, please.

0: 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All advised.
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0: Under one, just a semi took down one of the secondary lines powering a light pole. 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

0: 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Okay, receive. Spiral, ladder 1.
1: Ladder 1.
0: We're back, waved off by the medic.
1: 1022.
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0: 1 to the wing.
1: 1027.
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0: 1 Miller Street. Call report that his father woke up this morning. He's having double vision in his eyes as well. Eyes are crossed. He's having trouble in his vision as well. He wanted an SM. It didn't call him.
1: 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Thank you. Yes. Level call.

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0: 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Probably for another hour or two.
1: Hi, Richie, thank you. Yeah, we have two at Show and Tell right now.

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1: Be advised, PD on scene advising male party is heavily under the influence. 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

Central 2, Station 2, Rescue 2, respond to Brady Village, 775 Springfield Street, Unit 11B Bravo. The 48-year-old female, severe abdominal pain and vomiting from a hernia.

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1: Arrival at Harrington Hospital was 11:50. We are now clear of Harrington Hospital.
0: This is cleared from Harrington, 11:03.

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Shark 3 is going to be available for structure fires only. Just update me if we get any calls in Forest Park.

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0: Houston. Main Street in Wales. Patient refusal is against medical advice and was witnessed by a police officer on the scene.
1: Ricky, sir, with a refusal AMA.

0: 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Respond 100 Franklin Road. The fire alarm that went off but has turned itself off. Again, Station 12, 100 Franklin Road. The fire alarm that was activated and turned itself off.
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1: Engine 5, you're responding to the area of 1666 Boston Road. It's going to be at the light near Chick-fil-A for a male pass out in a gray SUV four-door.
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0: 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Rusty 1, respond to 359 Springfield Street. 359 Springfield Street. With a 44-year-old female who's been vomiting for a few days. She's weak and dehydrated.
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1: When I have an investigation over in your district, are you guys able to take it, or should I send the next available engine?
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1: 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We have a caller saying they can see black smoke coming from the area of Walnut and Central Street.

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2: 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Again, Southwick Fire, the bike trail in the area of One Harvest Lane for the female party that fell off her bike, possible broken hip.
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3: Dispatch to A1, see if you have some more information on the location. May be able to enter from Congamon and go north. They're right between 1 Harvest Lane and 80 Sheep Pasture Road, but looks like it's all wooded in that area.
4: Ride down Central Street in the direction of the smoke, see if there's anything over there. Update the follow.

0: on scene now. They said the access from Tobacco Road would be best.
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1: 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Electrical investigation.

0: Engine 3. Responding to 100 Colorado Street. We have a caller on scene stating that she believes there might have been a possible fire in the house on Monday from an electrical outlet. No signs of active fire at this time. No smoke or fire either.
1: 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Apartment 2. Suite 2. Say again. 168 Denslow Road. Apartment 2. Suite 2. It's going to be for the patient fall with head strike.
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2: 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It's going to be, looks like a transport.
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0: They have what appears, to be a strong fire in the basement from the electrical, but it was never repaired. 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
1: Mentioned there appears to be a small fire in the basement. Electrical was never repaired. 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

0: Touch of Palmer Fire, Touch of Palmer Fire response. Mutual aid, Tom Munson, 16 Old Reed Road. There's a 59-year-old female who fell. Seth is sweating. Feels like she's going to pass out. You know, 16 Old Reed Road, Tom Munson, 1256.
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1: Story of apartment complex. 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
0: Truck 3 on scene, taking command. 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
1: You will be primary.
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0: Last Week, Man. On scene right now, but she's saying she's receiving reports of water leaking from the ceiling, and maintenance should be there within 15 minutes.
1: No fiber number, because this goes from 147 to 157.
0: That's a negative, sir. We only ever got 147 to 157. I can give her another call, see if they have any further additional information for me.
1: Thank you.

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Call report. Someone left a gas burner on and filled the room with gas. They have since aired the building out, but would like someone to come and check it. Again, Southwick Fire, Southwick Regional High School, 93 Feeding Hills Road.

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0: Could you put out a second tone, but also call Agawam, as all your resources are committed in Southwick at this time?
1: Thank you. 2387 Boston Road, Orchard Valley, for the 94-year-old female that fell with head strike UC front door.
2: Fire received. 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
1: Ladder one,
2: Boston
1: Road,
2: action.
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2: Action one, fire alarm. Firing, whether or not we had a second.

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1: Station for that fire call at high school.
2: Appreciate. Sir, since you're responding, do you still need me to have Aglam respond for mutual aid?
1: Sir, thank you. 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That was primary transport service, but 94-year-old Bell has a head injury.

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2: Can you repeat the address for this call?
0: Okay, that's going to be 2387 Boston Road, in the town of Wilbraham, Orchard Valley, at Wilbraham.
2: Just to confirm, you said 2387 Boston Road?
0: Yes, sir, that's affirmative.
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They had a gas burner stove left on. The windows are now venting. They do have one fire apparatus en route. They just need you as well. 93 Feeding Hills Road.

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0: 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Truck 2, you're responding to 141 Wilbraham Road on the first floor. We have a female having a seizure.
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211. That's going to be 470 Memorial Drive, apartment 211. PD is going to be in route as well for the patient with over 3 Narcans administered.

0: Chad Law from Southern Command. 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
0: Building meter, zero finding. Personnel on scene has been advised to have a service tech look at that stove and not to touch it. Meter one is going to be clear, command terminated.
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It's a 95-year-old male with pneumonia.

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4: 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Main door would be best.
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0: 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That's an apartment block. 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
2: Engine 1. Engine 1, you're responding to 7 Chapin Terrace over in the 7th District. We have a passerby stating they saw smoke coming from a white SUV inside of that parking lot. It's the only SUV, the white SUV, inside of that parking lot area. No fire scene at the time.

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4: 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We have PD on scene over there stating that there's no smoke or fire coming from any of the vehicles.
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2: Roger. Thanks, Ray. All right. Very. 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
0: 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Man on the bike got hit by a car.

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1: 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We have a 4-car NVA with injuries, unknown hazards at this time.
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1: Explorer Engine 1 on scene. Does look like we have a 4-car MVA. Looks like most occupants are out of the vehicles. I'll give you an update.
0: Received. You are on scene. Looks like a 4-car MVA. You'll give an update soon. Looks like most occupants are out of the vehicle.
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0: Bueno, sábado. All right, so here's a four car NBA. There are no fluids. Right now, minor injuries with a couple occupants. We have AMR responding.
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1: Engine 5, you're responding to 57 Moxon Street. Again, that is 57 Moxon Street. For a 25-year-old male, is difficulty breathing after a fall. Paul. Is 8 minutes out.
2: 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Can I also get a ETA for PD?
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0: 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Fire's been extinguished, homeowner has been explained regulations for burning.
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0: 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Engine 1. Respond to 70 Harrison Avenue. Apartment 607. 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
1: 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Again, that is apartment 607 for a 25-year-old female passed out.

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0: Papa. We could put engine one on scene. Can I get that apartment number again?
1: 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It is apartment 607.

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1: 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We're going to see if you're able to take that call or if you'd like us to go mutually.
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0: 3CJ3 on scene, Brookfield ambulance. 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

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Ireland. 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

0: 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Attention, Palmer Fire. 4419 Main Street, Palmer Police Department. It's going to be booking area for a QOH female in the 4419 Main Street, Palmer Police Department. 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

0: 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Squad, you're responding to 44 Dearborn Street. Again, that is 44 Dearborn Street for a 22-year-old female with heart issues.
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Medical.

Truck 1, you're responding to 50 State Street. Again, that is 50 State Street at the courthouse for a male that fell and is bleeding from the head. It's going to be in a stair area.

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Receive 911, responding.

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In Southwick Fire, number 48 Piney Wood Road.

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1: Yeah, stand by. Thunder. 10 to 3. 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
1: you? Yeah, he completed two with truck three back in service. It's going to be a good intent.

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0: Can you start an EMS call for me, please? 44 William Street, and it'll be 12 Med 2.
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0: Sorry, 12 Med 3, and chief complaint is chest pain.

0: 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That's going to be 770 Converse Street, the Jewish Nursing Home. Apartment Charlie 1, say again, C1. It's going to be for the 87-year-old patient, unresponsive, high BP. PT is breathing.
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confirm to Andrew 7 Charlie. 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

0: 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Minor injuries on scene right now. 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
0: On call, DPW has been contacted. They will be responding, no ETA provided.
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Roger that, bound from Bloomfield, 140 Park Ave, Sanitary Range. A problem with a trade tube. Roger that, bound from Bloomfield, 140 Park Ave, Sanitary Range. Problem with a trade tube. 17-1. Maybe I'll 9 favorites.

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So 75-year-old female fall evaluation, 1735.

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0: We're en route, 40 Court Street.
1: 40, you're in Ruthie Arbors. Patient's actually in the lobby.

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We're going to be cleared back in service. Water shut off by the DPW and seen turned over to them.

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2: Okay, so are you available for response in town? Do you want me to call me Troy? Are you able to respond to a medical in Westbrook Field, or would you like me to go meet Troy?
1: What's the address?
2: 176 East Main Street. The 70-year-old male who's falling.
1: Responding.
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1: Engine 1, you're responding to 1179 East Columbus Ave. Again, that is 1179 East Columbus Ave at the plein air of red for a male possibly OVing in the drive-thru. 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
1: Engine 8, you're responding to 555 State Street. Again, that is 555 State Street for a cruiser-involved accident.
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Truck 1, you're responding to 85 Spring Street. Again, that is 85 Spring Street for a 62-year-old female in and out of consciousness.

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911. And Javon, respond to the area of 17 Liberty Street. A report of a lot of smoke in the area. 17 Liberty Street.

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have an officer on scene at 2020 Oak Lane. 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They've extinguished the fire.

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Medic 3, 10 Robinson Drive, units 10 Robinson Drive, PD's on scene, requesting EMS for an eval. And 10 Robinson Drive, PD's on scene, requesting EMS for an eval.

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0: 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Activation was confirmed, fluid on the stove. There is a fault in the alarm system. They'll be contacting maintenance to make the repairs.
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CPR was performed. 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
1: Available for EMS situation, the town of Palmer. For a male party who was unresponsive and was not breathing, which you are with the minister, he is now coming to the. 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

0: 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It's going to be for a mail party with unresponsive, not breathing. 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If you need any updates, you can get him. You're going to be a primary transport.
1: Fire hazard. 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
2: A-161.
0: You can cancel ALS. A-163 will be transporting shortly. A-161 will be en route ALS.
3: Very safe. 577 for Med-20.
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3: We'll be on the air for a moment. We'll be available.
2: Very safe.

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1: Medic one group.
0: All right. Palmer's advising to cancel, however, it was a CPR in progress call, and I'm not sure where they're coming from.

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3: Wilbraham, Medic 1 to Palmer Fire Alarm.
1: Go on.
3: Just looking for confirmation. Are we canceled or still en route to Juniper?
1: For A161, they will be able to staff the TLS and you can cancel.
3: Okay, received. You can show standing down.
1: 1851.
4: 30. Clear Noble.
3: Med
5: 3,
1: clear Noble. Medic 1.
3: Good, 2-5, Medic 1. 1851. For Palmer, dispatch, we're standing up.
1: There will be multiple vehicles in the driveway, including a white truck.
5: Great, dude.
1: It appears to be the corner of Laurel and Juniper.

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1: Medic 1.
0: Caught that last location. We did make it on the Three Rivers Road. We're pretty close. Do you want us to respond and assist?
1: AWOL 6-1.
2: Copy, Director. You see about 4 to 5 minutes. You can start this way, Medic 1, if you'd like, and whoever gets there first can have it.
3: Medic 1 for Medic 201.
4: Yeah, I copy that, Director. You're still en route to Juniper. They started CPR.
0: Yeah, Palmer's going to be there first. They're already on Three Rivers. We're just going to roll the backup up if they need anything.
4: Okay.
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0: 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Again, that is 115 Sanderson Street, apartment 102, for a 72-year-old male who's short of breath.
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